0: hot. Something like it hot.
1: All right, we're here for a partly cloudy night tonight. Temperature's not quite as cool, dropping down to 60. Then for tomorrow, mostly cloudy but still warm, a high of 82. For tomorrow night, partly cloudy, warmer, dropping to 68. Mostly cloudy, 88 on Thursday, but rain moves in by Friday. From WTWO, your local weather authority, I'm meteorologist Jesse Walker.

0: We've unlocked the vaults, and we're replaying Casey Kasem's American Top 40, the 80s. This week is from October 5th, 1985. That's when Bryan Adams had a one-night love affair. Tears for Fears were falling head over heels. Madonna wanted to dress you up, and Loverboy was loving every minute of it. You'll hear those songs, all the top 40 hits, and the long-distance dedications from October 5th, 1985, right here on Casey Kasem's American Top 40, the 80s.
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4: Hi, everyone. We're here for a partly cloudy night tonight. Temperature's not quite as cool, dropping down to 60. Then for tomorrow, mostly cloudy but still warm, a high of 82. For tomorrow night, partly cloudy, warmer, dropping to 68. Mostly cloudy, 88 on Thursday, but rain moves in by Friday. From WTWO, your local weather authority, I'm meteorologist Jesse Walker.

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Right, we're ahead for a partly cloudy night tonight. Temperatures not quite as cool, dropping down to 60. Then for tomorrow, mostly cloudy but still warm, a high of 82. For tomorrow night, partly cloudy, warmer, dropping to 68. Mostly cloudy, 88 on Thursday, but rain moves in by Friday. From WTWO, your local weather authority, I'm meteorologist Jesse Walker.

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1: 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Foreigner had double vision, and Olivia Newton-John was hopelessly devoted to you. 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

Hey, we're ahead for a partly cloudy night tonight. Temperature's not quite as cool, dropping down to 60. Then for tomorrow, mostly cloudy but still warm, a high of 82. For tomorrow night, partly cloudy, warmer, dropping to 68. Mostly cloudy, 88 on Thursday, but rain moves in by Friday. From WTWO, your local weather authority, I'm meteorologist Jesse Walker.

0: We've unlocked the vaults, and we're replaying Casey Kasem's American Top 40, The 80s. This week is from October 5th, 1985. That's when Bryan Adams had a one-night love affair. Tears for Fears were falling head over heels. Madonna wanted to dress you up, and Loverboy was loving every minute of it. You'll hear those songs, all the top 40 hits, and the long-distance dedications from October 5th, 1985, right here on Casey Kasem's American Top 40, The 80s.
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5: And the rest will be history.

went down to Georgia, he was looking for a soul to steal. He was in a bind because he was way behind and he was willing to make a deal. When he came across this young man sawing on a fiddle and playing it hot, and the devil jumped up on a hickory stump and said, "Boy, let me tell you what. I guess you didn't know it, but I'm a fiddle player too. And if you'd care to take a dare, I'll make a bet with you. Now, you play pretty good fiddle, boy, but give the devil his due. I bet a fiddle of gold against your soul because I think I'm better than you."

W. Good morning. I'm Rob. Appreciate you being here. Huey Lewis in the news. Go-Go's and Whitney Houston all on the way. This is Genesis, Invisible Touch.

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Dire Straits wanted their money for nothing. A-ha was taking on America, and Madonna, well, she was everywhere. At the movies, Schwarzenegger was blowing things up in Commando. That's right, we're heading back to October 5th, 1985, with Casey Kasem and American Top 40, the 80s, Saturday morning at 6, right here on 1027 WBOW.

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4: Reporting from WTWO, for your local news leader, I'm Julia Prickett. We are finding more relief at the gas pump. That's the good news. As Indiana Governor Mike Braun announced, he is extending the suspension of the state's gas taxes. He also announced relief for farmers. The governor's office said its latest tax holiday will run through November 4th. His office also announced relief for farmers by suspending the special fuel restrictions for dyed diesel. And turning to education news, Rose Holman hosted their fall career fair as nearly 250 employers, including Eli Lilly, Caterpillar, and Procter & Gamble, attended the event to connect with students. More than 30 companies participated in the event for the first time, and the event gave students an opportunity to meet with potential employers and explore career opportunities. And hoping for a good weekend at Rose Holman as it is homecoming weekend. Meanwhile, don't forget Friday is Dancing with the Terre Haute Stars, making a return to the Holman Center. And this is the 20th year for the event. And you can support 12 of those stars that'll be dancing this year. And the event, of course, is a fundraiser for Chances and Services for Youth. We will be broadcasting the whole thing live from the Holman Center from 7 p.m. Eastern to 8 p.m. Eastern over on our sister station, ABC WAWV. Reporting from WTWO, your local news leader, I'm Julia Prickett.
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Good morning. 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

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Hi there, I'm Rob. Don't forget, Friday, Art Ziliana's Full Moon Harvest opens. 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Here's Fleetwood Mac, everywhere.

0: We've unlocked the vaults, and we're replaying Casey Kasem's American Top 40, the 70s. This week is from October 7th, 1978. That's when Paul Davis was living the sweet life. Barry Manilow was ready to take a chance again. Foreigner had double vision. And Olivia Newton-John was hopelessly devoted to you. You'll hear those songs and all the top 40 hits from October 7th, 1978, right here on American Top 40, the 70s.
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Hey, thanks for being here this morning. I'm Rob. Modern English. Kenny Loggins and the Bee Gees all on the way. Steve Winwood, gonna roll with it.

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5: Reporting for WTWO, your local news leader, I'm Julia Prickett. The city of Clinton in Vermilion County was recently nominated for the Opportunity Zone 2.0 program. This is a federal program that can help attract private investment into housing, business growth, and redevelopment in the area. RJL Solutions is working directly with the city and Vermilion County to help with the nomination and the development if the nomination is approved. The program can be used for anything with economic development in that area. Officials with the city of Clinton and RJL Solutions will find out if they are approved later this year. And the Sullivan County Library is getting a refresh. The library will now have new meeting spaces, a bigger story time area, and programming spaces as well. Now, while the library does undergo construction, it'll temporarily relocate. And thanks to the city of Sullivan, the old city police station will transform into a new space for the library. In the months of November and December, library administration does plan to make that move. Then in January and February, the rest of the branch will move in as well. Renovations for the Sullivan County Public Library are set to begin in March. And don't forget, Dancing with the Terre Haute Stars returns this Friday at the Holman Center, where 12 stars will be competing this year. The fundraiser is all for chances and services for youth, and we will be broadcasting it at 7 p.m. Eastern on WAWV. This is Julia Prickett reporting.
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Good morning, everyone. We're looking at skies becoming cloudy across the area today. It will be very warm, though. Highs into the upper 80s. Then for tonight, we're looking at rain showers moving in, dropping down to about 65. For tomorrow, showers mostly early, tapering off later in the day. A lot cooler with a high of 72. Looks like some good weather as we head for the weekend. And that's your latest forecast. I'm meteorologist Jesse Walker.

Rick Springfield and Love Somebody on 102.7 WBOW. And we know a couple weeks ago, we celebrated the anniversary of the first commercial CD pressed in the United States, which was Bruce Springsteen's Born in the USA. And it took place right here at the Sony plant. Well, in order for that to take place in 1984, this had to happen in 1982. Sony introduced CDP-101. And what is the CDP-101? It is the first commercial CD player. It was released in Japan on this day. The launch came with 50 CD titles as well, including Billy Joel's 52nd Street. So there you go. Here's Kenny Loggins and Footloose on 102.7 WBOW.

1027 WBOW and Elton John. And you know that I kind of have this thing with physical media, right? Albums, CDs, everything else. So we were talking about how Sony put out the first CD in Japan on this day in 1982. Obviously, that became important to everyone that was working for CBS and Sony here in Terre Haute, because CDs became a big thing and it kind of revitalized Columbia House, probably. I'm speculating there, you know, with a whole new format out there. But it got me to thinking, because it did say the launch came with 50 CD titles, including Billy Joel's 52nd Street. And I kind of thought, I remember hearing that 52nd Street was the first commercially available CD. And that is true. It came out with the first CD player on October 1st, 1982. But guess what? Polygram had already manufactured ABBA's The Visitors. So it would have been manufactured first, but it came out later than the Billy Joel record. And speaking of Mr. Billy Joel record, now that I'm done with my history lesson, it's time for Uncle Billy's history lesson. So we didn't start the fire on 1027 WBOW.

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2: The Y2K era is back at Plato's Closet this Friday and Saturday. 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

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Hi there, I'm Rob. And the Terre Haute Police and Fire Departments wrapped up their two-day Battle of the Badges blood drive yesterday. 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

0: We've unlocked the vaults, and we're replaying Casey Kasem's American Top 40, the 80s. This week is from October 5th, 1985. That's when Bryan Adams had a one-night love affair. Tears for Fears were falling head over heels. Madonna wanted to dress you up, and Loverboy was loving every minute of it. You'll hear those songs, all the top 40 hits, and the long-distance dedications from October 5th, 1985, right here on Casey Kasem's American Top 40, the 80s.
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W-B-O-W. Thanks for spending some of your Thursday morning with us. I'm Rob. This hour, Hall & Oates, Pat Benatar, and Madonna. This is Heart, part of their 80s resurgence. So what about love? 102.7 W-B-O-W.

1027 WBOW, October 1978 is on my mind. Exile wanted to kiss you all over. Boston said don't look back. And Grease was still everywhere. And Summer Nights was all over your radio. Break out the bell bottoms. We're going back to October 7th, 1978 with Casey Kasem and American Top 40. 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
2: Reporting from WTWO, for your local news leader, I'm Julia Prickett. We are finding more relief at the gas pump. That's the good news. As Indiana Governor Mike Braun announced, he is extending the suspension of the state's gas taxes. He also announced relief for farmers. The governor's office said its latest tax holiday will run through November 4th. His office also announced relief for farmers by suspending the special fuel restrictions for dyed diesel. And turning to education news, Rose Holman hosted their fall career fair as nearly 250 employers, including Eli Lilly, Caterpillar, and Procter & Gamble, attended the event to connect with students. More than 30 companies participated in the event for the first time, and the event gave students an opportunity to meet with potential employers and explore career opportunities. And hoping for a good weekend at Rose Holman as it is homecoming weekend. Meanwhile, don't forget Friday is Dancing with the Terre Haute Stars, making a return to the Holman Center. And this is the 20th year for the event. And you can support 12 of those stars that'll be dancing this year. And the event, of course, is a fundraiser for Chances and Services for Youth. We will be broadcasting the whole thing live from the Holman Center from 7 p.m. Eastern to 8 p.m. Eastern over on our sister station, ABC WAWV. Reporting from WTWO, your local news leader, I'm Julia Prickett.
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0: Good morning, everyone. We're looking at skies becoming cloudy across the area today. It will be very warm, though, highs into the upper 80s. Then for tonight, we're looking at rain showers moving in, dropping down to about 65. For tomorrow, showers mostly early, tapering off later in the day. A lot cooler with a high of 72. Looks like some good weather as we head for the weekend. And that's your latest forecast. I'm meteorologist Jesse Walker.

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1: 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Hi there, I'm Rob. Your random fact for this morning. Shuffle a standard deck of cards and you've probably made an order that no one has ever seen before. Have you ever seen me shuffle cards? You don't. It's not pretty. And I highly doubt I'm doing anything special. No, but I'm being serious here. There are so many ways to arrange 52 cards that even if someone shuffled the deck every second since the universe began, they still wouldn't come close to hitting all the different combinations. Now you know. How about some Pat Benatar? 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

time to start another work day, or at least start heading into the office. This hour, Bon Jovi, Fine Young Cannibals, and Billy Idol. Right now, those Canadians, Glass Tiger. Don't forget me when I'm gone. 102.

1027 WBOW, the very underrated Lindsey Buckingham from Fleetwood Mac doing a solo song, Trouble. Hey, October 1985, Dire Straits wanted their money for nothing. A-ha was taking on America and Madonna was everywhere. At the movies, Arnold Schwarzenegger was blowing things up in Commando. We're going back to October 5th, 1985 with Casey Kasem and American Top 40, the 80s. That's coming your way Sunday morning at 6 here on 102.7

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10: Hi, everyone. We've got more clouds moving into the area today. Warm and humid. Highs approaching at 90. Then for tonight, rain showers will become likely, dropping down to 65. For tomorrow, showers will be likely, although tapering off later in the day with a high of 72. Looks like some nice weather moving in for the weekend. And that's your forecast. I'm meteorologist Jesse Walker.

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That song is the very definition of a hot and steamy song, right? I'm Rob. I've had a great time with you this morning. I'll see you tomorrow at 6 to wrap up the week. Scott Steele in next. I'll leave you with Fine Young Cannibals and She Drives Me Crazy on 102.7 WBOW.

0: We've unlocked the vaults, and we're replaying Casey Kasem's American Top 40, the 70s. This week is from October 7th, 1978. That's when Paul Davis was living the sweet life. Barry Manilow was ready to take a chance again. Foreigner had double vision, and Olivia Newton-John was hopelessly devoted to you. You'll hear those songs and all the top 40 hits from October 7th, 1978, right here on American Top 40, the 70s.
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Billy Joel on 102.7 WBOW. By the way, his album from 1976 called Turnstiles is getting a 50th anniversary reissue with 67 tracks on it. 54 of them have never been commercially available before. It'll be out December 11th.

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The heat is on. Yes, I know. It's not quite time to turn the air conditioning off yet on a day like today. It's going to cool off, though, for the weekend. 1027 WBOW. 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
4: Hi, everyone. We've got more clouds moving into the area today. Warm and humid. Highs approaching at 90. Then for tonight, rain showers will become likely, dropping down to 65. For tomorrow, showers will be likely, although tapering off later in the day with a high of 72. Looks like some nice weather moving in for the weekend. And that's your forecast. I'm meteorologist Jesse Walker.

Oh, a perfect spooky season song here on the first day of October. All right, this is when I give in and start getting the Halloween decorations out finally. 102.7.

Three Doors Down on 102.7 WBOW with me, Scott Steele. Happy Friday Eve, by the way. Oh, yes. I pray for a weekend. I don't know about you. This is Roxette.

Here's one from Tears for Fears, whose co-founder Roland Orzabal, in case you missed it, released a new book over the summer telling his life story, basically, called Welcome to Your Life, Love, Death, and Tears for Fears. 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

0: We've unlocked the vaults, and we're replaying Casey Kasem's American Top 40, The 80s. This week is from October 5th, 1985. That's when Bryan Adams had a one-night love affair. Tears for Fears were falling head over heels. Madonna wanted to dress you up, and Loverboy was loving every minute of it. You'll hear those songs, all the top 40 hits, and the long-distance dedications from October 5th, 1985, right here on Casey Kasem's American Top 40, The 80s.
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There's Dexy's Midnight Runners. Different kind of runners will be descending on Terre Haute. 5,600, as a matter of fact. Tomorrow and Saturday's Nike Cross Country Town Twilight at Laverne Gibson is expected to bring in nearly 5,000 high school runners and 600 college runners. 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I wonder if Dexy's Midnight Runners will be competing.

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Hi there, I'm Scott Steele. 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

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We do one from the 80s every Saturday morning and one from the 70s every Sunday morning. This weekend's 70s edition will be the Top 40 Countdown from October 7th, 1978. 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

Well, it may feel more like July outside, but applications for winter heating help officially opened today for the 2026-27 season. 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
11: Hi, everyone. We've got more clouds moving into the area today. Warm and humid. Highs approaching at 90. Then for tonight, rain showers will become likely, dropping down to 65. For tomorrow, showers will be likely, although tapering off later in the day with a high of 72. Looks like some nice weather moving in for the weekend. And that's your forecast. I'm meteorologist Jesse Walker.

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1027 WBOW. 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Yes, 35 this year. Back in 1991, they had two telephones. 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

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Lots of football teams deal with injuries throughout the season, but the San Diego State football team is dealing with a mumps outbreak as it gets ready for this Saturday's conference opener. Meanwhile, the university is offering students a free MMR booster.

0: We've unlocked the vaults, and we're replaying Casey Kasem's American Top 40, the 70s. This week is from October 7th, 1978. That's when Paul Davis was living the sweet life. Barry Manilow was ready to take a chance again. Foreigner had double vision, and Olivia Newton-John was hopelessly devoted to you. You'll hear those songs and all the top 40 hits from October 7th, 1978, right here on American Top 40, the 70s.
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Oh, here's one from Mike and the Mechanics, who are going out on tour again. 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So good to see them still out there touring. 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

1999 from Prince. On this day in 1982, Sony launched its first compact disc player, the CDP-101. It was $730, which is the equivalent of about $2,530 in today's money. 102.

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Are you seeing fewer self-checkouts where you shop? Target and Dollar General are among chains that have limited or removed some self-checkout lanes altogether because of theft, glitches, and customer frustration.

0: We've unlocked the vaults, and we're replaying Casey Kasem's American Top 40, the 80s. This week is from October 5th, 1985. That's when Bryan Adams had a one-night love affair. Tears for Fears were falling head over heels. Madonna wanted to dress you up, and Loverboy was loving every minute of it. You'll hear those songs, all the top 40 hits, and the long-distance dedications from October 5th, 1985, right here on Casey Kasem's American Top 40, the 80s.
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1027 WBOW, playing the Valley's greatest hits. I'm Julie Hendricks. Good afternoon to you. Almost Friday. Before you know it, it'll be another manic Monday. It's October 1st, folks. It doesn't feel like it out there today, but by the weekend and by Monday, oh, it will. Here's the Bengals, WBOW.

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9: Good afternoon, everyone. Really warm weather across the area today with more cloud cover moving in, highs into the upper 80s. Then for tonight, some rain showers moving in, dropping down to 65. For tomorrow, rain showers gradually ending with a high of only 72. We're looking at sunshine in 70s for the weekend. And that's your latest forecast. I'm meteorologist Jesse Walker.

6 a.m. Tune in for Casey Kasem's AT40 The 70s. This Sunday, we're going back to October 7th, 1978. This was the first show when AT40 expanded from 3 hours to 4 hours. We compact it all and play it back. Casey Kasem's American Top 40 The 70s this Sunday morning at 6 a.m. Here's Journey.

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Here's Phil Collins.

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5: Good afternoon, everyone. Really warm weather across the area today with more cloud cover moving in. Highs into the upper 80s. Then for tonight, some rain showers moving in, dropping down to 65. For tomorrow, rain showers gradually ending with a high of only 72. We're looking at sunshine in 70s for the weekend. And that's your latest forecast. I'm meteorologist Jesse Warren.

So my choice is now, while the Halloween candy is out, I'm going to go buy lots of chocolate and hold on to it for the next couple months. Here's Tears for Fears. I mean, come on. I can't live without chocolate. WBOW.

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If you have a smart speaker, just say, hey, Google, play WBOW. Just like that, you'll have great music. It's not like the good old days. 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We also didn't have cell phones. Hey! If you wanted to call Jenny, you had to push the buttons or dial. Here's Tommy Tutu.

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weekends in the Wabash Valley, and this weekend is no exception. The Vigo County Conservation Club will be having their Fall Fest Saturday from noon until 9. Free parking, free admission. The Sullivan County 4-H Club's hosting a Jonah Fish Fry Saturday from 4 to 7 p.m. And if you're up in the Hillsdale area from 9 to 3 at Laney's Automotive, you can attend the Hillsdale Harvest Market. So plenty of things to do all across the Wabash Valley. 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

0: We've unlocked the vaults, and we're replaying Casey Kasem's American Top 40, the 70s. This week is from October 7th, 1978. That's when Paul Davis was living the sweet life. Barry Manilow was ready to take a chance again. Foreigner had double vision, and Olivia Newton-John was hopelessly devoted to you. You'll hear those songs and all the top 40 hits from October 7th, 1978, right here on American Top 40, the 70s.
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National Homemade Cookies Day. So that means you need to go home and whip up some homemade cookies for the family. They'll appreciate it. Chocolate chip sounds pretty good about right now. Here's the Cutting Crew.

this day in 1971 in Orlando, Florida, things changed forever. Walt Disney World opened in Florida on this day in 1971. And in 1972, my family took a trip down there. Good memories. Here's Queen.

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9: Good afternoon, everyone. Really warm weather across the area today with more cloud cover moving in. Highs into the upper 80s. Then for tonight, some rain showers moving in, dropping down to 65. For tomorrow, rain showers gradually ending with a high of only 72. We're looking at sunshine in 70s for the weekend. And that's your latest forecast. I'm meteorologist Jesse Warren.

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in the house. 70% of Americans prefer a shoes-off household. 81% say it makes your home feel cleaner. 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

0: We've unlocked the vaults, and we're replaying Casey Kasem's American Top 40, the 80s. This week is from October 5th, 1985. That's when Bryan Adams had a one-night love affair. Tears for Fears were falling head over heels. Madonna wanted to dress you up, and Loverboy was loving every minute of it. You'll hear those songs, all the top 40 hits, and the long-distance dedications from October 5th, 1985, right here on Casey Kasem's American Top 40, the 80s.
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9: All right, everyone, we're looking at cloudy skies and some rain showers moving in tonight. Temperatures dropping to 62. Then for tomorrow, showers mostly early, a lot cooler, a high of 68. For tomorrow night, mostly clear, much cooler, dropping to 48. The weekend looks good, sunshine, highs in the low to mid 70s. And that's your forecast. I'm meteorologist Jesse Walker.

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1: I'm Terry Modisett. For nearly 20 years, I've been your Vigo County prosecutor. When a violent crime happens, when a victim needs justice, when a difficult decision has to be made, experience matters. I've spent my entire career in the courtroom working with law enforcement and prosecuting serious crimes. I know the responsibility that comes with this office because I've served as your prosecutor for nearly 20 years. I'm Terry Modisett, Vigo County prosecutor. Please vote for me on it before November 3rd.
2: Paid for by the committee to elect Terry Modisett, Vigo County prosecutor.
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I'm Julie Henricks. Thanks for joining me 2 to 6 weekdays. Get to play all this great music. The music we grew up with, right? Growing up in the 70s and 80s, so many of our memories are tied to the music we remember. And that's what we play each and every day. Here's Heart. What About Love?

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7: Hi, everyone. We're looking at cloudy skies and some rain showers moving in tonight. Temperatures dropping to 62. Then for tomorrow, showers mostly early, a lot cooler, a high of 60. For tomorrow night, mostly clear, much cooler, dropping to 48. The weekend looks good, sunshine, highs in the low to mid 70s. And that's your forecast. I'm meteorologist Jesse Walker.

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0: We've unlocked the vaults, and we're replaying Casey Kasem's American Top 40, the 70s. This week is from October 7th, 1978. That's when Paul Davis was living the sweet life. Barry Manilow was ready to take a chance again. Foreigner had double vision, and Olivia Newton-John was hopelessly devoted to you. You'll hear those songs and all the top 40 hits from October 7th, 1978, right here on American Top 40, the 70s.
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5: Hi, everyone. We're looking at cloudy skies and some rain showers moving in tonight. Temperatures dropping to 62. Then for tomorrow, showers mostly early, a lot cooler, a high of 68. For tomorrow night, mostly clear, much cooler, dropping to 48. The weekend looks good, sunshine, highs in the low to mid 70s. And that's your forecast. I'm meteorologist Jesse Walker.

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0: We've unlocked the vaults, and we're replaying Casey Kasem's American Top 40, the 80s. This week is from October 5th, 1985. That's when Bryan Adams had a one-night love affair. Tears for Fears were falling head over heels. Madonna wanted to dress you up, and Loverboy was loving every minute of it. You'll hear those songs, all the top 40 hits, and the long-distance dedications from October 5th, 1985, right here on Casey Kasem's American Top 40, the 80s.
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